91 space wings, 90 stable isotopes, 89 bullets, 88 constellations, 87 acres, 86 Fahrenheit degrees, 85 kilometers of paved roads, 84 millimeters, 83 riders called Nancy.

78 revolutions per minute. 77 developing nations. 76 trombones. 75 springs. 74 guns. 73 lunar eclipses. 72 virgins. 71 solar eclipses. 70 souls in the house of Jacob. 69 lies. 68 beats per minute. 67 counties. 66 verses. 65 notorious crimes. 64 positions. 63 years since independence. 62 destroyers. 61 kings. 60 seconds. 59 cents. 58 round trips. 57 channels. 56 members. 55 weeks. 54 edges. 53 postcards. 52 white keys. 51 jeans. 50 gates of impurity. 49 nights of meditation.

41 rounds. 40 years of probation. 39 lashes before crucifixion. 38 smokes. 37 years since birth. 36 hours.

30 Celsius degrees. 29 years to orbit the sun, 28 grams. 27 amendments, 26 miles. 25 frames per second.

21 cannon shots. 20 years between capture and destruction. 19 holes. 18 promises. 17 unsent letters. 16 kingdoms. 15 minutes of fame. 14 months of morphine. 13 attributes of mercy. 12 tribes of Israel. 11 stars of Joseph. 10 commandments. 9 moons of Jupiter. 8 individual resurrections. 7 days of creation. 6 sections of repetition. 5 books of Moses. 4 mothers. 3 fathers. 2 tablets of stone. 1

0: If one day I disappear, will you search for me?
1: I will. Each night I wake up in heat. How do you?

Rules of the game, to help you find the girl you aim. 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Tick-tock, tick-tock, the end is near. When winter comes, she disappears. One means two, boy. 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You are warned. You're not to blame. 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Another thing you cannot see. 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
1: Blue.
0: So, if you went off and you didn't tell me where you were going and you went to some weird country, I would still find you.
1: You will never find me.
0: Is that what you think?
1: Yes.
0: You can change your hair, you can change your eyes, you can change your nose. I'll still find you.
1: You will never find me.
0: I'm really good.
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0: I'll try.
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Are you prepared for this daring adventure? Then, let us take flight. Please welcome Nina Kravitz.

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3: Oopsie, where are you? 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
0: That's her name.

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During the flight, we will serve pastry with tea and coffee and offer purchase items from the sky shop. The range of products

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We often associate power with words, actions, and influence, but there is a profound strength hidden within the stillness of silence. In its stillness, silence holds the ability to heal, inspire, and awaken the deepest parts of our being. It is a force that allows us to connect with ourselves, others, and the universe on a deeper level. Violence is a powerful

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We often associate power with words, actions, and influence, but there is a profound strength hidden.

0: where magnetic tornadoes twist upward tens of thousands of miles. Mysterious dark spots, large enough to engulf the Earth, ebb and flow.
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0: Violent eruptions shoot tons of charged particles into space at speeds of over 2 million miles per hour.
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man possesses, did he but know it, illimitable power. 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

0: think the number one thing that I realized was I was able to remember synchronicity being a fact in my life.
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anything around potential targets such as military bases or chemical plants may be advised to evacuate. Protection from radioactive fallout will require taking shelter in an underground area or in the middle of a large building. Fallout shelters can be any protected space where the walls and roof are big.

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3 7 9 9 6 2 7 4 9 5 6 7 3 5 1 8 8 5 7 5 2 7 2 4 8 9 1 2 2 7 9 3 8 1 8 3 0 1 1 9 1 9 1 2 9

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Protection from radioactive fallout will require taking shelter in an underground area or

пожалуйста. 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
1: I want to say on behalf of Geezer Butler, Tony Iommi, Bill Ward and myself, Ozzy Osbourne, thanks for the last 10 years. I mean, I hope we're around for another 10 years and another 10 years, because we owe it all to you. I'm going to carry on now with a number for everyone here tonight. It's a number entitled Black Sabbath. Thank you.

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